so special. This is the right word. The more I think, the deeper it hurts. Love, no isolation. Think about it again, and this is my imagination. Temptation, now you're far away. Come back and stay.

eye and eye to everyone. Got to help, well, we got to help, yeah. There's no need to cry, yeah. Got to help, well, we got to help, yeah.